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bump, bump, bounce, bump, bump, bump, bounce, bump, bump, bump, bounce, bump, bump, bump, bounce, bump, bump, bump, bounce, bump, bump, bump, bounce, bump, bump, bump, bounce, bump, bump, bump, bounce, bump, bump, bump, bounce, bump, bump, bump, bounce, bump, bump, bump, bounce, bump, bump, bump, bounce, bump, bump, bump, bounce, bump, bump, bump, bounce, bump, bump, bump, bounce, bump, bump, bump, bounce, bump, bump, bump, bounce, bump, bump, bump, bounce, bump, bump, bump, bounce, bump, bump, bump, bounce, bump, bump, bump, bounce, bump, bump, bump,

0: Yeah. And the worst things that are going to be the way they're going to be, and there's nothing nobody can do about it.
1: Right, exactly.
0: In other words, it's not running for votes, or it's not looking for approval. It's only working on survive. It's dead on arrival. It's already dead. Dead man walking.
1: Mm-hmm.
0: But it's in the grave. It's what's got to be, or we don't survive. In other words, the policy and procedure of Admiral, when something comes up and says, you, this will happen, it will happen, or there won't be anything left.
1: But that's the teacher set in uniform, like the ultimate of Big Brother is going to be there's no more entertainment, there's no more music, there's no more football, there's no more baseball, there's no more basketball, it's a marching uniform,
0: it's a holy war, it's a

0: my Mississippi River.
1: What about that?
0: So deep and wide, I can't see my good man on the other side.
1: Sure enough.

0: shit. Swerved up.
1: Yo.
0: And Biogu.
1: I told you what would happen once we made
0: Oakland.
1: It out.
0: The Basque Country. Let's
1: Yo.
0: Get it.
1: Yo. Boop, boop, boop, boop, boop.
0: Uh-huh. Yo.
1: Dope City.
0: Check.